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96.1, the alternative rock station. The Red Hot Chili Peppers, another side. Unfortunately, divorce happens. It happens every day, all over the place. And a lot of the times, it's someone's job that can lead to the divorce. Well, we're going to talk about the worst professions with divorces.

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Radiohead and Creep. I'm Mike Jones. I just screwed myself over because I was doing this report for work, filling some things out. It's an online report. I accidentally closed the window and fantastic, everything disappeared. So what I was writing for the last 10 minutes, gone. Hooray. Monday, why you got a Monday? Come on now. Breaking Benjamin.

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1: Eminem, I'm sure he's fretted over the order of songs on his albums, just like Miles Smith did. I talked to Miles. He put out his debut album the other day, My Mess, My Heart, My Life, and he said he changed it up, just about a billion times.
2: Oh, it's wild. Yeah, I rearranged it so many times. I took songs out. It was definitely a chore and a task, but, you know, it was my first time, so there was just so much, like, wanting to get it right, but I think I've realized now you can never really get it right. You just sort of like, it's got to be right for where it is. And I think I exercise every option.
1: But it's out now. You can't change it. And Miles, it sounds great. Big kudos for the debut album to Miles Smith. We talked about music and touring and a whole lot of stuff. Great conversation with Miles Smith. Hit up my socials. You can watch that at Mike Jones Radio.

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1: Evanescence and Sublime, not only do we have them together this afternoon, but they are part of why June is such a big music month, because they put out their new albums, and we talked about Miles Smith a few minutes ago, and the Dirty Heads, also Death Cab for Cutie and Modest Mouse, and all the new stuff that's going on from our big bands and up-and-comers and everyone. 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
1: It's live and lightning crashes. Things get nasty with divorces, especially when kids are involved. And Olivia Wilde was talking about her divorce in custody with Jason Sudeikis. I mean, this has been a couple years now, but still, she talked about it again and had some interesting things to say. We'll get into it in a few minutes. The Gorillaz.

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1: Last Kiss from Pearl Jam. 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
1: Green Day, they've had so many big songs and shows and everything, and all those ideas come from Billy Joe, Mike Dirnt, and Trey Cool. And I can't wait to see what they're going to do with their new movie, Nimrods. I'm Mike Jones. I'm sure they're planning a lot of stuff with surprise shows and movie screenings. Heck, popcorn buckets too. Have you seen what they're doing with all the popcorn buckets for Spider-Man? There's like 15 different ones, including one where he's shooting a web, and I want that Spider-Man popcorn bucket. And I want one from Green Day too when Nimrods comes out in August.

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1: Scar Tissue, the Red Hot Chili Peppers. I'm hoping tomorrow's your day to win that money and cash in with the 250K USA giveaway. I'm Mike Jones, like we did today. Tomorrow, we're going to have four more chances. And Wednesday and every weekday for a while, 8 and 11 a.m., 2 and 5 p.m., get those keywords to put in at our website and win your money for summer vacation or whatever you want with the 200.

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Hey, what's up? It's Alex Mack. Hope you had a great weekend. Also, dads, hope you had an awesome Father's Day yesterday. Dexter in the Moon Rocks right now. This song's called Freaking Out.

Alt 96.1, the alternative rock station. What's going on? It's Alex Mack. I saw Apple is launching some like new child safety features, which I think is great. Like, obviously, that's very important. I just need them to launch some sort of feature. I don't know, it's like an Alex Mack safety feature where I'm like not allowed to open Uber Eats or DoorDash after a certain time. Oh, I simply cannot be trusted.

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1: We'll sneak preview of some of the music I got for you on Emerging Alt tonight. Remember, that's your new music show. It's an entire hour of all the best new stuff. Like this one from Julia Wolf, about to play for you. It's called In My Room.

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Hey, once again, I got to give credit to Facebook. It's Alex Mack. And look, not that I want to and not that I'm proud of this, certainly not. But once again, Facebook has reminded me that it's someone's birthday and I had totally forgotten. So I hope these two people appreciated those birthday texts I sent earlier, but it all came from Facebook. Sorry. Maybe.

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1: This is embarrassing for me to admit, but also that's kind of the vibe of my show, I guess. It's Alex Mack. Just a reminder, you should check the air pressure in your tires, and also your oil, and maybe not ignore when the lights come on your dash. I'm just saying, hypothetically, I might have ignored all of that, and I would hypothetically regret that. So this is your hypothetical reminder to get that stuff checked out.

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1: I really wish I could break this habit where I just am like stalking my like Amazon drivers. Okay, that sounds aggressive and creepy. I don't mean it that way. It's just like, you know, when you order something and it's supposed to arrive and it's like 8 stops away. 7 stops away. Like, are you also watching each stop and seeing how close it's getting? 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Actually, you know what? 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
1: 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It's like how often we mess up. Yeah, we're guaranteed human.
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Alt 96.1, the alternative rock station. What's going on? It's Alex Mack. Yeah, I've been doing so well, like, you know, not getting super involved in video games. And look, no shade here. I honestly, like, if you are super into games, that's sick. Not typically my thing. Like, the last game system I owned was like a PS2. I had a GameCube, but Nintendo have figured out how to get me. Yeah, they're doing like the re-release of Legend of Zelda Ocarina of Time, my favorite game ever. I remember having like so many core memories playing that. So like, what, now I have to buy a Switch 2? I feel like it's going to be worth it. No!

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1: Oh, this is terrifying. Yeah, did you see that Visa is working with ChatGPT to let AI make purchases for you? Dude, I can't be trusted with my own credit card, let alone letting a computer do it for me. That feels crazy. Sublime right now. It's new. It's Ensenada.

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96.1, your rock alternative. What's going on? It's Alex Mack. I realize I'm starting to sound like a super fan, which, like, maybe I am. I don't know. But now we can say that we are officially less than 2 months away from the new Weezer album. Yeah, the Gold album coming out on August 21st.

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1: Don't you feel like we're just getting spoon-fed like a million sequels to things? Like, did you see that there's like another Social Network coming out? The Social Reckoning just dropped the trailer. Not to mention like Toy Story 5. There's like Shrek 5 now. I'm fine with something new.

Alt-96.1. What's going on? It's Alex Mack. You know, certainly we can't read your mind or anything, but you can still tell us what you're thinking. 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

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Sometimes the internet actually does make me feel better. It's Alex Mack. Just reading that a large percentage of Americans have such bad anxiety checking their bank accounts that they just don't look and ignore it. I was like, oh, good, great. So it's not just me. Cannons right now. This is Starlight.

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1: 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One of those days.

Alt 96.1, your rock alternative. What's going on? It's Alex Mack. Okay, while we're on the subject of Dracula right now with Tame Impala, I feel like I need to just, I don't know, vent maybe? I feel like AI has really ruined, like, a big part of, like, my childhood. Dude, I used to get so excited when they would, you know, have those shows. It was like, you know, UFO sighting or like, oh, this weird footage of Bigfoot finally confirmed. You know, now it's, you just assume it's AI. Like, it used to be such a mystery, right? Anyway, I'm a weird kid.

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1: Okay, bummer news if you were planning on having like a big cookout. I saw that the price of beef is up 14%. People calling it the burger tax. And you know what, as somebody who has a real cheeseburger problem, that's a tax I'll happily pay. Ed Chill right now, this is Double Take.

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1: I feel like we've been waiting a while, but finally getting the new record from Muse this Friday. Yeah, the Wow Signal coming out on the 26th with this song. It's called Be With You. It seems my

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1: Just saw a study came out that says low dopamine levels are sort of the cause for teenagers, you know, acting out and just doing dumb stuff, taking risks or whatever. But my question is, after reading that, I'm like, okay, well, what if you're still doing that stuff and you're a 34-year-old radio host? Just asking for a friend. Dirty Heads right now. It's one of those days.

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What's going on? It's Alex Mack. Got your new music show up next. So hang out for Emerging Alt. It's here at 11 o'clock, just like every weeknight. An entire hour of all the best new music, literally like handpicked. So again, hang out. It kicks off here at 11.

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1: 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Got new music from Sublime, The All-American Rejects, Evanescence, Modest Mouse, Death Cab for Cutie, Temper Trap, Dexter and the Moonrocks, all coming up. Again, it's an entire hour of all the best new releases. We're coast to coast tonight, so I want you to, you know, like chime in, check in with me throughout the show. Tell me what you like. Just make sure you're listening on our free iHeartRadio app so you can send me a talk back. But hey, starting off the show and your week with a new one from The Strokes. It's Going Shopping. 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

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My name's Alex Mack with iHeartRadio. This is your new music show. It's Emerging Alt. You know, where we play an entire hour of all the best new music. But it's always cool to see bands doing new things, kind of going above and beyond. Obviously, these guys, All American Rejects, doing a lot of that with their pop-up shows. But they also put out like a little mini movie called Superfan on this platform called Candy Jar, which typically they like make little romance movies. It's awesome. Check it out. But this is them right now. The song's called Get This.

Alt 96.1, your rock alternative. Just played you Evanescence, their new one, Who Will You Follow, here on Emerging Alt. My name's Alex Mack. Really excited for this next artist because I'm like kind of a newer fan, I'll be honest. I think the internet has been a fan for a while now. Her name's Julia Wolf. Watch the music video for this, but I will tell you, as good as it is, if you have like a sensitive stomach, it might leave you a little squeamish. Just heads up. The song's called In My Room. I want-

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Modest Mouse, that was Picking Dragon's Pockets on Emerging Alt, your new music show. My name's Alex Mack with iHeartRadio. Coast to coast tonight, just like every weeknight at 11 for this full hour of all the best new stuff. Like this one from Death Cab for Cutie. Which, by the way, Ben Gibbard, the lead singer, was saying he's Death Cab's biggest fan, which I think is awesome. New song right now called Riptides.

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Keep seeing people posting The Last Dinner Party, who I just played for you. Their song Count the Ways, saying like, this is my new favorite band. It's cool to see. My name's Alex Mack with iHeartRadio. Coast to coast right now with Emerging Alts. Just a straight up hour of all the best new music. Really love Somber, right? Incredible writer. But I just always wonder, listening to these lyrics, like, who hurt him? This song's called Homewrecker.

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0: 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My name is Alex Mack with iHeartRadio. We are coast to coast tonight. So just a reminder, since this show is nationwide and it is all this new music, when you're sending me your talkbacks, you know, make sure you tell me your name and where you're listening from. 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Just open the free iHeartRadio app. You tap the microphone button. Like I said, tell me your name and where you're listening from. Whatever you have to say, whether that is a request or a question, comment, thought, you hit send and it comes right to me here in the studio. And then I get to play it on air.
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Dexter and the Moonrocks certainly having a moment right now. That song, Freaking Out, just went number one. Love that for them. My name is Alex Mack with iHeartRadio. This is Emerging Alt. Make sure you send me your talkbacks. You know, I want to hear what you think. You know, chime in. You can check in with me if you really like something. I got a lot of DMs about this song from Clarion, which I appreciate. But, you know, open the free iHeartRadio app. Tap the little microphone. Tell me what you think. It's called Hello Juliet.

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1: Hey, if you're somebody who travels a lot for work, I'm asking for help on my Instagram because I leave for a trip in a few days and I need like a personal item size bag that I can shove into the seat in front of me that's like good for organizing and all of that. I know a lot of you travel way more than I do, so I could use your expertise. My name is Tammo. My Instagram, where you can see the story, it's Tammo time. It's T-A-M-O time. Enough of that. I'm going to play New Strokes after Nirvana.

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1: 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Bet you it's where you first heard this song, from Mother. It's called My Love.

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1: 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I'll play Weezer after Muse. This is Be With You, which is going to be on their new album. 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
1: You can pre-order, by the way, the 25th anniversary edition of Blink-182's Take Off Your Pants and Jacket, complete with these 6 bonus tracks that have never lived in one space before. Before it officially drops in August. I'm going to play Blink after Linkin Park.

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1: From making music in his bedroom, Miles Smith just dropped his debut album last Friday. It's called My Mess, My Heart, My Life. And where you'll find that song, Stargazing.

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1: 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Can you believe that 4th of July is less than 2 weeks away? America's big 250, and we're celebrating by giving you the money to explore this beautiful country, maybe see a pocket of America you've never seen, with $2,500, and it's yours to win at 8, 11, 2, and 5 o'clock today. 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My name is Tammo with Dexter and the Moon Rocks right now. This is Freaking Out. Ooh.

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Also, if you're a fan of new music, turn this song up. 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
1: Really found a fondness for the Australian accent while I was hanging out with some Aussies that I made friends with on Friday. Just something about the music of hearing them lose, you know, the commentary. Team USA beating Australia in the second match, or their second match of the World Cup, 2-0. And then our next match is going to be on Thursday against Turkey. My name is Tamo with Yellow Card and Good Charlotte right now. This is Bedroom Posters.

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1: I remember the first time I ever went to Montana, and I'm like, oh my God, this is America still? It's so beautiful. So different than Virginia and Texas and California and Puerto Rico, all these places that I had lived. And there's something patriotic of reminding yourself, like, wow, there's so much to explore within my own country. And so we encourage you to do that on America's 250th birthday, and we're paying for it. $2,500, it's yours to win at 8 o'clock this morning. 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

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Now you don't need

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If you live away from your family, then you know how sometimes it just stings. Most of the time you're used to it, but then there'll be moments like my brother Jose is sending me the photo shoot that he and my family did with my newborn nephew, Ozzy. 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My name is Tammo, and again, because we didn't talk on Sunday, happy Father's Day.

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1: For all of my travel experts, because I only do big travel like 3 times a year. If you have a bag that can be your personal item, slide that right under your seat in front of you. And it's like a good organizing, has the trolley thing where you can put it on the back of your suitcase. Please let me know what that is. Just hit me up in my stories on Instagram. It's TAMO time. It's T-A-M-O time. About to go on a big trip.

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1: 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And let me play you new music from Muse right now. This is going to be on the new album, The Wow Signal, that comes out on Friday. This is Be With You.

25th anniversary edition of Take Off Your Pants and Jacket that they announced to drop in August 28th. If you just want to lock it in now, as the 6 bonus tracks that have never lived in one place before, it's going to be awesome. My name is Tammo. This is Somber's new song, Homewrecker.

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2: 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Text us, check-ins on the text. 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Anything anyone like to have us mention? Just send all that info over to 22987. 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
3: Oh.
4: Surprise?
3: What?
2: Late yesterday afternoon, somebody hit me up. 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Joining us next, Joe Coy.
3: Yeah.
5: All right.
3: Yeah.
2: Let's go.
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4: How does it go?
2: Let's go.
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2: I want to come in. Can I come in?
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2: Sure, of course. You have an open invitation.
3: Yeah.
2: So Joe Coy, he's got a couple things he wants to talk about, but awesome. He'll join us next here on The Woody Show. Hang on.
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3: And ladies and gentlemen, boys and girls, please welcome to the studio our good buddy Joe Coy is here.
5: Yes. Hello. I'm here.
3: What up, dog?
5: Nice. I'm here, man.
3: How are you?
5: I'm good. I told Sammy, I don't know how you guys do it. And I know I say that every single time, but I really don't know how you do it. So you guys are a special breed of people. I think you're humanoids
6: we're
5: something.
6: Very special. Oh,
3: just the schedule?
5: Yeah.
3: Or this
5: man.
3: Job?
5: I like to tell a regular person, and I'm sorry, we are considered to be regular.
3: Yeah, that you gotta get up early.
5: That you get up at 2. That's dumb.
3: Yeah.
5: That's really dumb.
6: Dumb.
5: You know what I mean?
3: Yeah, you
5: That's
3: better be stupid. Going to the airport to go on vacation.
5: Yeah.
3: Catching an early flight so you can maximize your vacation time.
6: Right.
3: That's true.
6: Yeah.
5: It's weird.
3: Yeah.
5: But I don't know how you guys do it. So I tip my hat off to you guys, but to tell me that, you know, the 405 is opening. It's a straight shot on the 405.
6: Yeah, straight shot.
5: Yeah, man. Everything is open at 2 a.m.
3: Yeah. This man. Is a pretty dumb job.
5: Yeah. No. If I didn't say anything about being dumb, did that.
3: No. I am doing that. It is like it's silly because you go like, oh, man, you must be getting up super early to do something really important.
6: Yeah.
10: Heart surgery.
5: Yeah.
10: That's like we're farting. You know,
6: saving the world.
3: No, nah, not
10: curing cancer.
5: Yeah.
3: No, but not at all. Not really. No. No. Well, Joe Coy is here. You know, a comedian. Movie star.
6: Mm-hmm.
3: He's done so many things.
6: Author.
3: He just author.
5: It's a good book.
3: He he has his hands
5: handprint
3: and feet in the cement at the Chinese Theater in Hollywood. He's a big deal, guys.
6: Yeah. Mm-hmm.
3: And for him to take this kind of time out for us, that must mean he has something to promote.
5: That's not even cool.
10: Wow.
3: No. But you actually do have something you want to talk about.
5: I do, actually. No.
3: So tell me about this show. So it's a new comedy series with Martin Lawrence. It's called Pass the Mic. I saw you posted about it, but like, what is it exactly?
5: It's just a showcase. And I told him, I don't want to do, look, one thing I want to do is give like opportunity. And it's like, there's not that many that are out there. And it's just like, there's so much talent. It's like, we do have the internet, you know, and it's a lot easier for these comics, but it's still hard.
3: Yeah. Is it harder because there's so many people out there that now also have a platform to be out there. So there's that many more options out there. So to break through when there's that many options is more difficult.
5: But I'm sorry, I didn't mean to interrupt you. I always do that. I gotta teach myself to not walk on you. But it's like, it's bigger when you can stream it and you have all these opportunities like Instagram or whatever to help promote you. But man, nothing better than getting a hand by someone that's got keys to all the gates, like a Martin Lawrence.
3: Yeah.
5: You need. And everyone says it no matter what. It's like, man, I wish there was a guy that could just pull me up a little bit. And that's Martin Lawrence.
3: So how's the show work? So you're a comedian, and is it a competition or is it just like?
5: It's not a competition, unfortunately we can't. You know, everyone's submitting right now. Everyone's trying to get a spot. There's only a few spots, and I guess that's the only competition, and that's an online thing. But we're going through every single video, like we're looking at everybody. So if you reach out to us, we are looking. Don't think we're not.
3: So what's your role? Like, what are you doing?
5: I'm the host.
3: So you're hosting the show.
5: But I'm also exec. I'm executive. I'm creative director too.
3: So I tune into the show. Mm-hmm. Hey, it's Joe Coy, and tonight we're showcasing XYZ comics. And then they just come out and they do some material.
5: Yeah. Oh, Martin's there too.
3: Yeah.
5: Every episode, Martin's there too.
3: But so they're not trying to earn like some kind of like golden ticket to, you know, tour with like Martin.
5: They're getting it.
3: Yeah.
5: Oh yeah, I'm taking them.
3: What I was trying to figure out. There's
6: like, is that like the prize or is that the underlying? We know.
5: I think it's just it's like look, it's my show, it's Martin's show. Why wouldn't we use who we picked to be on our show?
6: Yeah, exactly.
5: It's like we're giving you a space to perform and showcase your talent, and then like like I have the stage. He has a stage. So yeah, we're going to use who we pick as well. But our ultimate goal is for them to be headliners.
3: So if you're a comedian, they submit by how? Like how do they apply?
5: It's called passthemic.com. So and pass then the they also have Pass the Mic Instagram. And yeah, it's active. It's live right now. So you submit and honestly, we are looking. Martin, it's crazy how involved Martin is. It's nuts. Like I still trip out. I'm still tripping that he was a fan of mine.
3: Yeah.
5: It's like, dude, do you even know who you are to me? Like I sat front row at the Aladdin Hotel to watch Martin Lawrence perform when I was like 22 or 23. Like it's crazy that this has come full circle.
3: And if you want to see the show, it's going to be like a live studio audience. So for our friends listening on the Edge in Albuquerque, they're actually filming this in Albuquerque late August. I think it's August 29th and 30th.
5: Yeah.
3: Tickets are on sale for that now. You can check it out. I remember back in the day, the way I found Ralphie May and learned about him was on Last Comic Standing.
5: Yeah.
3: Was that Jay Moore that hosted that?
10: I think so, yeah.
3: Was it Jay Moore? Because I remember that was like Alonzo Bowden, whatever.
6: Yeah,
3: Bowden.
6: Love him.
3: Kathleen Manigan, Ralphie May.
10: Yeah.
3: Who's the...
5: By the way, those are three monsters right there.
3: Yeah. Josh, I can't remember his last name. He's got a disability.
5: Oh, Josh Blue.
10: Josh Blue.
3: Yeah, he's funny.
5: No, Josh Blue is funny, man.
3: Yeah, he's great.
5: He's but funny to hang out with.
3: I never heard of any of those guys until I watched that show. Yeah. So that's why it's like, man, you can find somebody
10: Ralphie
3: really good.
10: Did Ralphie win? I can't, or come second? I can't remember.
3: I don't remember.
5: I think he might have won.
3: I don't remember.
10: But that's what definitely
5: I don't know if he came
10: him.
5: I think he came in second, but it doesn't matter.
6: He won.
10: Yeah,
6: for sure.
10: He definitely won.
3: Yeah. Oh, he did?
6: No, I just say like in life after that.
3: Yeah. Well, a lot
5: and
3: of
5: he's another one. He passed the mic to me. So like when I got the Laugh Factory, you know, the owner was never looking at me. Like, and I was killing the Laugh Factory. And then boom, here comes Ralphie May. He's like, hey man, how you trying to act like you don't see him, Jamie? You keep booking him on these Wednesday shows and Tuesday shows.
11: How come you gotta act like you don't see him, Jamie?
5: Yeah, you acting like he ain't here.
3: Right.
5: Yeah. He needs to be on the weekend.
3: Yeah, I haven't seen that documentary yet, but I want to watch
12: it. Yeah, I heard really good things about it.
5: But he was like, a really cool dude, man.
3: He was.
5: You know, the last time I saw him was in Nashville because he moved to Tennessee. And I brought my son with me. My son was like, I think 12 or whatever, 11. Yeah, whatever. He was like, whatever. And he just walked in the green and he just talked to my son the whole time. He's like, you like popcorn? You like cotton candy? Do you like gangs? Because you know, I shut the whole street down here in Nashville. I'd like for you and your dad to come and, you know, he was very generous. A big,
10: he was one of, like, Joe generous. And Ralphie are on the same level as far as that genuine, friendly, good people.
12: That's what I was about to say.
10: Like, always go to lunch with Ralphie, and he was just the sweetest.
12: Like Ralphie and Joe, and I would say Gabriel Iglesias are the very few that you hear about behind the scenes of like helping out other people and being very generous.
10: Yeah. So,
12: and then like there's a lot of.
3: Is that because you're trying to go to heaven?
5: Huh?
3: Is that because you're trying to go to heaven?
5: No, stop.
3: Or, you,
5: don't
3: or,
5: talk
3: or
5: like
3: does it
5: that.
3: Come from like a genuine place?
5: Don't do that. Don't do that.
6: Put him in his place, Joe. Do it.
5: Why does Woody do this?
3: Because it brings me joy.
5: It does.
3: Yeah.
5: You being uncomfortable always makes me very comfortable.
6: He's not trying to go to heaven, so he doesn't care.
5: Yeah.
3: Is this real for you, Joe, or are you just trying to go to heaven?
5: Like, Yeah.
3: No, but one more thing real quick before we go to break.
5: No, I want to interrupt you. Yes.
3: Please,
5: it's
3: you can.
5: It's very genuine because this is, it's so hard. And I'm going to say it when you're... when you're not the majority, opportunities don't open as much. This is Hollywood. Let's just be honest, man. It's still the same. And when you're of color, it's harder. It just is. You know, you can look around and you can tell me. You can tell me how many you see with opportunities. And it's just a handful of us. And there's so many of us out there and they just need an opportunity. And I'm not saying that if you're not that, I'm just saying.
3: Yeah, what he's saying is if you're a white comedian, you apply for Pass the Mic, you're not getting on.
5: We're passing. That's what we're passing by you.
3: That's right. Your spot, the letter Greg got when he wanted to get into UCLA, that, hey, we're really impressed by your credentials. We'd love to have you. But your spot is being held for someone not you.
5: Right. That's so funny. You're a jerk.
6: You're too pale for this.
5: This is what I'm saying. This is what I'm saying.
10: You can at least be in a wheelchair.
5: You have two comics. And me and Martin talk about this. We have two comics.
3: Yeah.
5: That are of color. Uh-huh. And we both share a story about how hard it was for us to get in.
3: Yeah.
5: I'm not saying we're not given opportunity because we're going to give opportunity to everybody.
3: Sure.
5: But as a minority, it's kind of inspirational to see a black comic and an Asian comic given, you know, giving a platform like this. And that's what I'm saying.
3: I think it's cool.
5: It's not like I'm not going to look at white comics. White comics, please submit.
3: Some white comic comes out and he just goes, next.
6: Just to be clear.
3: Kong.
6: Just so you go to the right place, it's past the T-H-A mic.com. Yeah,
3: past the mic.com. All right, well, Joe Coy is here. We're going to take a quick break. More with Joe coming up next. Hang on.
13: She's going right to the mouth.
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3: We'll return.
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19: 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Drive it. They can take it.

0: We'll follow up on Morgan's situation where her license is suspended.
1: No, it's her insurance. She can't get insurance.
0: But she said that her license, they can't do it because her license is suspended.
2: She did initially say there was an issue with her license.
0: You said your license was suspended? That's what they told you? Like you couldn't because the license or something?
3: I don't think it's suspended. It says it's not valid.
2: Not valid.
0: What's the difference?
4: That doesn't sound good.
5: Okay. Or is it the license plate?
3: No, I think it's license.
0: Oh. Yeah, license not valid because of this smog check situation. Yeah. Anyway, she's trying to figure out how to do it for the not $1,500 that the mechanic told her, because the mechanic is obviously just trying to run it up.
2: You go for an oil change, they tell you you need a new engine.
0: So you could bring it to the places that accept the special coupon, like, you know, float them $100 and, you know, they'll just, you know, sign off on the whatever thing. Yeah. This one said, Morgan, this is from a mechanic. Go get it scanned at AutoZone for free. That's what we had heard before the break. Probably an O2 sensor or even as simple as a bad gas cap. Fix the problem, and after the code is cleared, you got to drive 100 miles to clear the computer, because otherwise they will see they'll see it when they hook up to your car again.
1: Or if you go to one of these special places, I'm sure they can look past that.
3: But I
4: hate to ruin the fun, and I think this is maybe what Sammy was saying too, is that you'll absolutely put a Band-Aid on it, but it's still the car. We don't want the car to explode on you.
5: Right.
3: It's not going to.
0: Explode, please.
4: I'm being facetious.
0: They're driving around Cuba, 1950s jalopies.
4: That's true, but they're working on those cars.
3: Yeah. It's about like 70,000 miles on it.
0: Yeah, when something else goes on, like the smog thing is not going to just all of a sudden, like whatever's causing the smog thing is not going to make the car not work.
5: Yes, it will.
0: Okay. No, it's not.
5: Yes.
0: Don't
1: encourage her. We try to have an intervention with Vaughn and say, look, dude, if you don't take care of like issues with your car now, it's just going to...
0: Do you change the oil?
3: Oh, yeah.
1: It's just going to snowball.
3: Oh, I take good care of the car other than the dent in the back.
0: It's
3: been there for years.
0: But she changes the oil. Right?
3: Yes, always on time.
0: Right.
3: Yeah, always pay registration on time. Don't have tickets, all that
0: this
3: good stuff.
0: This is smog check. This is just like one of those things.
4: Clean air.
0: Where the state has decided that we're not going to pollute.
2: Yeah.
0: And you know what? Pollute, schmalute.
3: I want to pollute.
5: But they're still checking the diagnostics of your car. So like when mine didn't pass smog, if I didn't get it fixed, my engine was overheating and it would have broken the engine, which would have been way more expensive than
0: what
5: was going
0: on. Is that what they told you, Sammy?
5: But I also did the diagnostics at AutoZone, and I also talked to my dad who's in the car business.
0: Mm-hmm.
5: And everyone said, yes, fix it now because you're going to end up paying so much more later when something happens to your car.
3: And that's
0: true. Be honest.
5: Yeah.
0: Did your dad take care of it?
5: No. Did my dad take care of it? No.
0: Yeah.
5: My dad doesn't live near me.
0: What does that matter?
4: He didn't. You mean like he didn't send you a check?
0: Yeah. He didn't say bring it in and he took care of it?
5: No.
0: Why do you act like that's such a surprising question? We just tested your privilege.
5: I don't live near him.
0: It doesn't matter. Like you find out it's $1,200. You find out that it's $1,200 and dad's like sends her a check for $1,200.
1: They didn't ask you directly. They want to know if he paid for the fixing. Yeah.
5: My dad has not paid a bill for me since I was like 23 years old. Like I don't know why. Like yes, I grew up privileged. Yes, if I needed something, they would give it to me. But I haven't had my parents pay a bill since I was 23.
4: Yeah, this is a childhood thing.
5: Right.
0: Don't act like it's a crazy question, guys.
2: He pays your rent? That's crazy. Lucky.
0: Yeah, right.
1: Crazy.
3: He can pay mine if he wants.
0: 877-44-WOODY. Text over to 22987. We got a brand new redneck news.
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0: Today's redneck news. This is from Sweetwater, Tennessee, where the police, they got a call from some people at a gas station about this woman who was unresponsive in the parking lot.
7: Oh, no.
0: Well, they arrived. They saw the woman slumped over in her super sweet Ford F-150 pickup truck.
2: Rev.
0: She was later identified as 46-year-old Amanda Nicole Johnson. First of all, Johnson. And she was out. But even being out, she did have a cigarette still in her hand. They woke her up.
2: She's so cozy.
0: They questioned her because, you know, clearly something's up. They searched her. Any guesses what she had in her pocket?
2: Miniature Bible.
4: Yeah.
0: Miniature Bible.
4: Yeah. Miniature Bible. Those little airplane booze.
0: Mini bottle.
4: Yes.
2: Oh, crack pipe.
4: Right. Crack pipe.
1: Narcan so she can save other people.
0: All right. Well, they searched her. And they found a bag of meth. At that point, the officer read her rights, which she waived. You know, the right to remain silent would have been pretty good because she wanted to talk about this. So they asked her about the meth, which she tried to claim wasn't hers. Any guesses how she tried to explain that? Menace excuse generator.
2: Those are not my pants.
1: Yeah, that's usually the go-to. Yeah,
2: I'm not wearing my pants.
0: You guys are good. She told them the pants that she was wearing were not hers.
2: Well,
4: I mean, it happens all the time.
0: I mean, not that the excuse would have worked in the first place, but it turned out those were the same pants she had just worn at work for the entire 12-hour shift.
1: Oh, yeah.
0: And there's plenty of pictures and video of that, I guess. So she was arrested, taken to jail. Here's her mugshot.
4: Oh, my
0: and
4: God.
0: And just based on the mugshot, I believe the meth was hers.
1: Yeah.
2: What is that?
4: She looks like she's actively ishing herself and smiling.
0: Yeah. Well, there you go. That is from Sweetwater, Tennessee, 46-year-old Amanda Nicole Johnson, who was found at the gas station passed out in her pickup truck with a cigarette in her hand and a bag of meth in the pocket of some pants that she claims were not hers. And that is today's Redneck News.
4: Yeah.
0: I tell you, the machine over here is getting worse by the day.
2: Oh, no.
0: Like, buttons sticking, not working right all the time.
1: It's on its last leg.
0: I think it is, actually. We're going to take a quick break. We got some more Woody Show for you next. Hang on.
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13: Greg, yeah. 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
13: 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Text us, check-ins on the text. 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
14: Oh.
15: Surprise?
14: What?
13: Late yesterday afternoon, somebody hit me up. 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Joining us next, Joe Coy.
14: Yeah.
16: All right.
13: Let's go.
17: Nice.
15: How does it go?
13: Let's go.
14: That's pretty good.
13: I want to come in. Can I come in?
17: Yes.
13: Sure, of course. You have an open invitation.
14: Yeah.
13: So Joe Coy, he's got a couple things he wants to talk about, but awesome. 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Hang on.
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0: 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I had a goal, and the goal was to survive.
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1: store? 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
3: Well, Joe Coy's here with us. He's hosting a new comedy showcase called Martin Lawrence Presents Pass the Mic. And they're going to be filming in front of the live studio audience there in Albuquerque, August 29th and 30th. Tickets are on sale for that now. And then when does the show come out?
4: We had no announcement yet.
3: Oh, no announcement yet.
4: Yeah, not yet.
3: We'll have that. Just that you're doing. Now, what is out now that I know you're you got a big part in is that you produced for King Bach, right?
4: Yeah, King Bach.
3: Batch.
1: He's so funny.
3: Is that how you say that?
1: Yeah.
3: I've been saying it wrong this entire time.
4: It's okay. You can say whatever. Say the way you want to say it.
3: What is it?
4: Per se.
3: No, what is it?
1: Batch, like bachelor.
3: Batch. All right, so King Batch's comedy special.
4: Yeah.
3: It's on YouTube, and you're like, produced it. Why him? Like,
4: I did everything.
3: Yeah,
4: I EP'd it. I financed it. I directed it.
3: But I gotta imagine there's a bunch of guys like talking about giving opportunity to people. But I gotta imagine there's a ton of guys that come to you asking for help or that you've seen or I've identified. Like, so out of all the people, to put your own money behind and to executive producing the whole thing, like why this dude?
4: Because he's been opening for me for 15 years.
5: Yeah, we saw him open for you in Vegas.
6: And he's so funny.
5: Good.
6: Yeah.
5: He's so funny.
4: Yeah. And it just, I wanted to be the first one to, do that.
3: No,
4: I wanted to be the first one behind the camera. I wanted to be the first one to do two shows and try and work out the best routine for that special.
3: Yeah. And that's out now. You can see that on YouTube.
4: Oh, it's so beautiful, man. The way we shot, when you watch it, you're going to be like, where was that shot? Because I didn't want anyone to really recognize the venue as well. But it was shot at the Improv.
3: You didn't want to tell anybody where though?
4: Well, no, it's not that I didn't want to tell anyone. I just wanted it to be a standalone. I wanted it to look I love the Improv. It's beautiful. But I also wanted to be able to separate him.
3: Sure.
4: Have his own his own venue. And we did that. We knocked everything down and put that stuff up. Big shout out to the Improvs, by the way.
3: Well, you can check that out now. That is on YouTube. Do you want to help somebody else out?
4: Yeah.
3: So this is Morgan. And Morgan. She works on our show.
4: I know. I've seen Morgan fight.
3: Yeah.
1: That's so cool to me.
4: I've seen her.
3: Yeah. All right. So Morgan has a question. Greg, you're gonna love this.
5: Okay.
1: Yeah.
5: All right.
1: I guess
3: she wants to know, is this lesbian?
1: Right.
4: Whoa. Is this a new segment?
5: Yeah.
3: Is this lesbian?
4: I love it.
3: Yeah.
5: Let's hope so.
3: She's not quite sure.
5: Okay.
1: My heartbeat is beating fast.
4: Yeah.
1: She's
5: so hot.
1: Yes, that is the main question.
7: So lesbian.
1: Here. I've got two kind of examples. And let me start with Sammy. Probably not. Gina, this might be normal. Okay. I don't know, but it could be mega lesbian. Okay.
3: Yeah. We'll find out. This is something you did, right?
1: Yes. Well, I'm currently doing.
3: Oh. Right, so is this lesbian?
1: I've started doing.
3: All right, can you pay attention?
5: Oh, I am.
1: So I have two best friends, I would say, two best girlfriends.
4: Yeah.
1: Mm-hmm. One lives here in town and one is far away. Mm-hmm. Recently, we brought up how sometimes it's like a fetish thing where guys like to shave girls.
3: Mm-hmm.
1: Yeah. Some people are apparently into that.
4: I'm not. I'm opposite.
1: Right.
3: Scares me.
4: Yeah.
3: Too much going on there.
4: Yeah.
5: That would be a lot of room for mistakes.
3: I can nick myself shaving my face.
4: Yeah. I shave my head and I've scalped it.
3: So imagine when there's all that going on.
1: Oh,
3: yeah.
1: God.
3: Yeah. So no.
1: Okay. So this friend that lives in town near me, we spend a lot of time together. And sometimes that includes showering at each other's places and stuff. Nice. And now that I'm, I guess talking to someone new that's into different
3: guy friend.
4: Oh,
1: a new guy friend. Yeah, that's
3: not
1: in my
3: this
1: life.
3: Not this is not the lesbian part.
4: Oh, right.
3: She's having.
4: I was gonna say that's not lesbian.
3: Yeah.
4: That's definitely not lesbian right now.
1: Right. No. Backstory. Yeah. Now there's this new guy in my life, right, who is into some certain, I wouldn't say bush, right, but certain shave things.
4: Yeah.
1: Is it lesbian?
3: Wait, what do you mean?
7: Landing
1: strip.
3: Oh, certain styles.
1: Styles. Okay.
3: So not full bush.
1: Sorry, my heart's beating so fast. But, I'm so scared.
3: But having pubes of some kind.
1: Yes.
3: Okay.
4: Which is like a triangle or a landing strip.
1: And as someone who has been Team Bear, for my whole life, shout out. This is new for me. Okay, so is it lesbian? Part one.
3: Okay.
1: My friend, if she's at my house while we're showering, she'll come into the bathroom with me and not help me shave. But she will make sure it looks good.
3: Greg loves this. Look at him. Look at Greg.
5: Fantastic.
1: Like,
4: I love it.
6: You are bright red right now, girl.
5: So she,
1: I am.
5: So you're in the shower.
1: Yeah. And I'm like, hey, she, girl, come in here.
5: So you summons her.
1: Yeah. I need some help. Like, does this look right?
7: And now you already shaved it.
1: Well, in the I'm in the shower.
8: Okay. Yeah, yeah.
4: She's but are you actively shaving, or is it done? And you're like, hey, look what I did.
7: Come inspect.
5: Right.
1: Both. I'm actively sure. Yeah.
4: So she's seen you.
1: She's kind of directing the whole thing.
4: Yeah, for guidance.
1: Producing.
6: Yeah. Is she ever like, you know, it'd be easier if I did it myself?
7: Now, were you going
1: Not
7: off
1: yet.
7: Of like, so like this guy friend or whatever, you know, like when you would go into like you know, like the sport clips or whatever, and they have the books there with the different hairstyles, so you flip through.
6: That's another 52.
7: Did he like pick one out and send you one like this?
1: Easier.
7: Okay,
1: so then I would know what to do. I don't.
7: Okay.
8: Yeah.
1: I don't. I don't do stencils like some people. I don't You know.
7: Yeah.
4: People do stencils.
7: Yeah, like Christmas trees and stuff.
5: Well, let me ask a basic question real quick.
4: Yeah.
5: You're at your friend's house,
1: right?
5: And you're showering. Well, why?
1: She was at my house in this example, but I have showered at her place before. After we go to the pool, maybe.
6: Yeah,
4: that's
5: fine. Yeah, it's not a big deal. I think it's kind of strange.
1: Or we spend nights together. And let me say, she's married to a man. I don't know if that changes.
4: Okay, sounds like she's a lesbian to me.
1: That's part one.
4: Married to a man.
6: Oh, that's just part one.
1: That's part one.
8: Oh, okay, because so far I already have my answer.
1: Okay,
4: I have an answer too.
8: Yeah.
1: Part two is my friend that doesn't live near me. I'll send her pictures and we'll FaceTime and be like, is this a good angle? Does this look cute? Like, how does this
8: sounds
1: look?
8: Like you're pushing it on to
7: them. Wait.
1: Yeah.
7: So when you say that, like,
4: that's
7: a good
4: so
7: angle
4: funny.
7: For what? Yeah. Like, for sending
1: for like
7: nudes?
1: Yeah.
7: Oh, for sending nudes. So not like, this is not, we've moved on from inspection of
1: a
7: shave job to just like, I'm going to send him a picture of my cooter.
6: Yeah.
7: Is this
6: like a dress rehearsal.
7: Is this a flattering angle? Is this a good look?
1: That, and we will FaceTime naked and just be like, how does this look?
7: And is she sending you?
1: Yeah.
7: The same?
1: I've seen her naked too, but...
7: Greg is so happy. Look at him.
6: So he has a permagrin.
7: Yeah.
5: Well, I don't like that you said, oh, my heart's beating so fast because I'm scared it's mega lesbian.
1: I know.
5: Who cares?
1: I know. Like,
5: nothing to be scared about.
4: But I mean, like, this falls under the category of women always do that. Like, touch my boobs, girl. Oh my God. Those are not, like, I've seen that.
1: That's why I think maybe this is normal for girlfriends.
4: Well, I think what you're doing is... baiting to see if they are lesbian and then you'll keep going.
6: Oh, so maybe.
4: I think she's baiting. I think she's grooming.
8: It's like, hey, I want to see if
4: is kind of like a pun, right?
6: Yeah, right. Yeah. Grooming and grooming.
8: Like, okay. I want to see if I'm a good kisser or not. Can you please? Like,
4: is this weird?
8: Yeah.
1: I do feel
4: hey, girl, look what I did to my cooch.
5: Right.
4: How does that make you feel?
5: It's like you're the pusher. Yeah.
6: And if you think it's weird, I'm totally kidding.
4: Yeah, I'm totally kidding too. Like, ew, are you a lesbian? Gross. Wait, I'm not.
7: Let's.
5: Or I'll prove it.
4: Yeah.
5: I'm terrible at oral. You'll see.
1: Yeah.
5: I'll show you how bad
4: I'll
5: I am.
4: Show you. I like guys. Yeah. Right?
8: I need a review.
6: Oh my
8: Because
6: God.
8: I want to try this on guys.
4: Yeah.
5: You be the judge.
4: Ew.
1: I feel like it's a slippery slope. So
7: if you do it right, it's real slippery.
4: Yeah, it's really slippery.
7: All right.
5: Oh my God.
7: Hold on. Okay, so let's ask Gina. Gina, like, as far as like, is this what girls do?
6: I don't think it's what most girls do, but if a friend of mine asked, what do you think of this? Because this new guy, I'd help in a minute and I wouldn't think it was lesbian.
4: But Gina, I'm going to interrupt Gina real quick though. Cause Gina, you are very like openly.
6: Yeah, I'm pretty open.
4: And that's, but with your girlfriends, you've never said, ooh, girl, nice boobs.
6: Bush.
4: No, nice boobs. You've done that.
6: Yes, I said nice boobs.
4: Yeah. Or have you ever gone, hey, can I feel those, girl?
6: Yes, of course.
4: So it falls under the same category.
7: Yeah, it's all the same.
6: Yeah.
4: It's all the same.
6: If somebody was like, I'm like Morgan Sinera, I'm with this new guy. I don't know how to do this. Does this look right? I'd be like, let's figure it
7: out. Have you sent nudes to a girlfriend?
6: No, because I don't send nudes to any. I won't even let them on my husband's phone.
7: Yeah.
6: Yeah. Unless I'm looking right.
5: And the weird thing about Gina is...
1: And how else will you know that unless you send it to your friends?
4: I'm looking, right.
5: Like, Gina will talk like a nuclear lesbian.
6: Yeah.
5: Well, she'll show me pictures of her friends and say, look, she just posted this. She's on a trip and she is so effing hot.
4: Yeah.
6: Oh, my proud of
8: God,
6: her.
8: She's so hot.
4: Yeah.
5: And then, would you go lesbian with her?
7: No.
6: If I didn't have to go downtown, I would be happily lesbionic.
5: Yeah.
6: But I can't do it.
8: I mean,
6: too
8: in
6: many
8: this
6: flaps.
7: Yeah.
8: In this situation, I definitely know a lot of women that have this type of relationship, Julianne.
1: Yeah.
8: But like,
1: exactly.
8: You know, and it's not a big deal.
6: But to Joe's point, you're kind of baiting her.
4: You are baiting.
1: Yeah, yes. I'm grooming.
4: So I don't think. Yeah, you are
7: fishing.
4: Yeah. You are officially a groomer,
7: Sammy.
9: That's fine. I definitely agree with Joe that you are baiting. I would say yes, lesbian. Because there's no reason. Number one,
7: you're still relatively in a new relationship. You didn't hit up your friends and go like, "Hey, girl, take a look at my cooter."
5: Yeah.
7: I want to make sure before he sees it for the first time that that we're looking right.
9: Yeah. No, you know what I mean?
8: Looking right.
7: You mean you didn't do that?
8: Weird.
7: That's
9: number
7: weird.
9: One, you're taking pictures that you can see and you know if it looks good or not. You don't need to send it to somebody else to know.
4: Sammy, yes.
9: I mean, truly, you can see for yourself.
1: That's a good point.
9: And I would think, honestly, that you would be talking more to the person who wants this, like about it, even if it's not perfect. You think he's gonna care? You think he's gonna get any picture from you and be like, "Gross, never mind."
4: No,
9: he wants a picture.
4: That's so true. You can literally not shave it. And go, "I just shaved it," and he'd be like, "Dope, send more pics."
9: Really?
8: It doesn't matter.
4: He doesn't care.
10: I'm gonna say,
11: I will rule you.
8: Noise.
10: And
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11: All right, so Joe Coy is here. And before you go, I have one more thing for you. We just tried this out for the first time here recently. I'm going to ask you a series of either-or questions. 90 okay. seconds on the clock. We're going to see how many of these we can get to.
1: Are these nice questions?
11: Yeah, they are nice questions.
21: Yeah, this is fun.
11: No, they are.
1: That's a fair question.
11: Right. It's okay. fair.
1: You promise?
11: I have nothing
1: to do with this.
11: All right. Yeah, that's fair.
22: Yeah, it's good to know that going in.
11: No, you know what it is? It's a nice little kind of insight into you.
1: Okay.
11: As a person. Okay. So, yeah, they're either ors. 90 seconds on the clock.
1: I wish we would have went through these questions first.
11: Are you ready? I think you're going to be pleasantly surprised.
1: You promise?
11: I promise you.
1: All right, let's go for it.
11: You never come back again if I'm wrong.
1: I would never do that.
11: Are you ready?
1: Yeah.
11: All right, here we go. Joe Coy. Crowd work or prepared material?
1: Crowd work.
11: Living in the moment or planning for the future?
1: Living in the moment.
11: Sneakers or slides?
1: Sneakers. What? Who wears slides?
11: Very popular, right, Minnie?
23: Yeah, I mean, slides are popular, but not. Yeah.
11: Lumpia or adobo?
1: Oh, adobo.
11: All right. 1 hour with Eddie Murphy or 1 hour with Richard Pryor?
1: Oh, my God. 1 hour with Richard Pryor.
11: That was easy. I thought it was going to be more difficult.
22: Same.
11: Dogs or cats?
1: Oh, dogs.
11: Of course.
1: But I love cats.
22: Yeah.
11: Really?
1: Yeah.
23: Okay. Didn't realize you were gay.
11: Yeah, it's weird. Do you prefer...
1: I got to send you pics.
11: Do you prefer loyalty or honesty? I love that question.
1: Oh, man, that's a good one.
11: I love that question.
1: You know what? Loyalty.
11: Yeah. Karaoke night or game night?
1: Who does game night? Stop.
22: She's sitting next to you.
1: I love game night. What was the other one?
11: Karaoke night or game night?
1: Karaoke night. That's karaoke more fun.
22: Easy.
11: Phone call or text message?
1: Oh, man, phone call.
11: Phone call.
1: Wow. Yeah, and it has to be FaceTime. I need to see your face.
22: You do
1: FaceTime.
22: That.
11: Mm-hmm. Yeah. Introvert or extrovert?
1: Extrovert.
11: Extrovert?
1: Yeah.
11: This can be tough.
1: This music is great.
11: Mom's advice or your own instincts?
1: Own instincts.
11: Not nice. As tough as I thought. No. All right, fine. Here, let's give you one more.
1: Okay.
11: And I know we're beyond the 90 seconds, but here we go. F, marry, kill. You know how that works.
1: Yeah,
11: you got
1: yeah,
11: F1,
1: yeah.
11: You got to marry one, you got to kill one.
1: Oh, no.
11: The Philippines.
1: Yeah.
11: Hawaii, Las Vegas.
1: Oh, that's so tough.
23: Ooh, wow.
1: Yeah. Marry the Philippines.
11: Mm-hmm.
1: This is tough.
23: Got to sell tickets.
1: Well, you know what? I think everyone knows that I started in Las Vegas and my family's there, so I can't kill that place.
11: Okay.
1: Yeah.
11: So, all right.
23: You'll have sex with it.
1: Oh, yeah.
11: Ladies and gentlemen.
1: The way Greg
11: that's
1: does
11: right.
1: it.
11: That's right. He's putting balls on it. Joe Coy, everybody.
22: Yeah.
11: Love you, Joe.
1: I love you more.
11: All right. Thank you for coming in. Always good to see you, my
1: friend. I love you, man.
11: All right. We love you, too.
1: Thanks for shouting out King Batch's special on YouTube.
11: Check it out now on YouTube. More Woody Show next.
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22: And my name is Woody. That's Greg Gorey.
23: Yeah, hi.
22: Menace is right there.
24: What is up? Hi.
22: We got Gina Grant.
25: Yeah.
22: And she's got the trending news headlines.
10: A legendary music exec, Clive Davis, has died. Davis had made huge stars out of people like Whitney Houston, Alicia Keys, Bruce Springsteen, Billy Joel, everybody. He was in the music business for 66 years. Obviously, the tributes are just pouring in.
13: Through a great party.
10: Mm-hmm. Oh, yeah.
13: That legendary, like, Grammys party. The
14: yeah.
13: Clive Davis party.
14: Everybody wanted to go to.
13: Yeah.
10: Yeah. 94 years old.
15: We can yeah, blame right? him for Bruce Springsteen.
10: I was going to say, Greg's only mad Clive. About one of those. Yeah. Well, at least five people have been arrested and another five have been cited after allegedly messing with the reflecting pool at the Lincoln Memorial. The pool was just renovated for about $14 million. But as we talked about last week, it's already super messed up. President Trump says people poured chemicals into the water, screwed up the pool, but no evidence has been released about that yet. However, and I didn't even know this was a thing, one of the people arrested is former Olympic canoeist, Davy Hearn.
13: Olympic canoeist?
14: Yeah.
10: You know what?
13: Save
10: learning
13: some chicks for the rest of us.
10: I'm learning new things every day. There's an Olympic canoeist. He said he was only looking at a loose piece of the pool's surface. He didn't damage anything. Officials say the pool will probably have to be drained again, more repairs, and that'll cost taxpayers $2 million.
13: Dude, how does he have time for that?
10: You know, right? With all the slaying all that.
13: Yeah, all the canoe groupies.
15: That's like, it reminds me of like being in a hammock would be an Olympic sport. Like,
10: yeah,
15: it's
10: it takes a lot of upper body strength.
14: The canoe stuff, do you see what they make for the Olympics? It's like,
15: I sure don't.
14: Oh, it's like whitewater rafting. It's like insane.
13: For canoeing?
14: Yeah.
15: Canoeing? Are you thinking kayak?
14: That's the same thing, right?
10: No.
15: That's
13: why canoe is different.
14: Oh, canoe's like what they do in college, right?
10: That's rowing. That's rowing.
14: How many different variations is there?
13: So rowing is like there's a number of dudes all in one boat and they're all rowing in sync, right?
14: Yeah, you see that in all the movies.
13: A canoe is like you see like on a pond one person's at one end, another person at the other end with the oar.
15: They switch sides. Back and forth.
13: Kayak is where you're kind of like, you're sealed into it.
15: Right.
14: Okay, the kayak is the white water rafting.
10: Yeah, not the canoe.
15: Right.
14: The canoe is like what you do at summer

0: I'll watch basically porn online and play Call of Duty.
1: Can you play?
2: Isn't that the life that everybody wants?
3: Is like, that illegal?
2: Yeah.
1: Right.
0: It sounds like Tyler's dream life. He was talking about it in the office, but like it looks like he got like he played Call of Duty and was like, yeah, I want that for the house.
1: Yeah, I want it in
0: I want
1: real
0: that
1: life.
0: Gun for the house. Right? And went and got one.
2: And that's the thing. When they got there, they're like, you guys are fine. But then they're taking a second look at this. And he hasn't commented. Jets haven't commented. Nobody's commenting.
0: Like, if you're trying to go after somebody, don't have a video of you chasing after them. It's like when somebody claims, oh, I felt my life was in danger. So you post a video of you chasing them and shooting at them.
2: Yeah.
0: That's not going to go your way.
2: You should
0: think
2: be running
0: you're,
2: the
0: quote,
2: other way.
0: Exactly.
2: Yeah. Well, finally, here's a little nightmare fuel for you. A woman in Oklahoma was feeling a little hungry, so she stopped in Arby's, grabbed something to eat, and she ate the roast beef sandwich. Totally fine, nothing out of the ordinary. But a few days later, she says she developed symptoms of oral herpes. So she had this feeling she got
0: sounds
2: it from Arby's.
0: Arby's.
2: She called the cops and had them check it out. Turns out she was right. The cops looked at the security cameras, and it showed... Okay. It showed an employee allegedly taking the roast beef off the slicer and spitting into it.
0: Oh, there's a video of it. It's not allegedly.
2: I know.
0: There's a video of it.
2: There's a video of it, unless somebody's so good at AI. But the employee who spit in the food, that was a 38-year-old woman. Cops arrested her. They found out this was not her first time in jail. She had a long rap sheet that included narcotics possession, credit card fraud, and a DUI. And now she can add poisoning food with intent to injure to that list. So... you know, watch your sandwiches.
1: Oral herpes?
2: Oral herpes.
0: Have you guys seen the trend online where people go into their coworkers and they go, hey, so-and-so is bringing in lunch today. What do you want from Arby's? And just to see their reaction.
2: Oh, yes.
0: Mm-hmm. Oh, my God. It's so funny. Here, I have a clip. Hold on. This is great.
4: The reps bring in Arby's today. What do you guys want?
5: Arby's?
4: Real quick. What do you want from Arby's?
6: Are you being f***ing serious?
4: Arby's.
6: Okay.
4: What do you want from Arby's?
5: Arby's.
0: Like,
5: what?
0: What? Arby's.
2: I don't know. I love Arby's.
3: Sounds like a bunch of lame ass bitches.
2: Yeah, they're the best fries.
7: Yeah,
3: Arby's rules.
7: I've never had Arby's.
3: Oh wait, what? Shocking.
7: Life. Not one time.
2: You always have to get the cheese sauce
3: I'm surprised.
2: On top.
7: I know. I'm with her. Who eats Arby's?
2: Oh my god.
0: Arby's.
2: It rules.
3: Arby's just—they have so much money. Who did they just buy? They just bought another a brand.
7: Oh, really?
3: Yeah.
0: Was Arby's a standalone brand? Or were they under like a Yum Brands kind of thing? Yeah. Like the same kind of, because then they have money.
2: Was it like Dr. Pepper?
0: I doubt it's all everyone that Arby's money.
1: Buffalo Wild Wings?
3: Yeah. BB Dubs for $2.9 billion.
2: Oh, wow.
3: Yeah.
2: So somebody's no one eats there.
0: BB Dubs? What's the other B?
1: Yeah, BB Dubs.
3: BB Dubs.
2: Yeah. B Dubs.
0: What's the other B?
1: Bill's Wild Wings.
0: Bill's Wings.
3: B out here.
0: B Dubs.
3: Yep.
2: Yeah. B Dubs Dubs. B Dubs squared.
0: B out here.
2: Yeah. Well, that's what's going on with
0: all right. Thank you very much, Gina Grad.
2: You got it.
0: We'll take a quick break. We got some more Woody Show next.
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6: 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Greg, saw out in the wild, you guys. A former Gina grad. She used to be a person who kept her car like a junkyard.
8: Yeah, sure did. Mm-hmm.
6: And I did take a look at her car the other day, Greg, because she was picking something up from my house.
9: Right.
6: I took a look. Not spotless by any stretch of the imagination.
8: No.
6: You would be appalled, but
9: better than before.
8: Normal.
6: Better than it was.
8: Like four sweatshirts in the back seat. It's, a water bottle.
6: Better than it was.
9: Okay. Better than what I saw. This what I call a car hoarder.
6: Oh, no. Say, Greg just spotted a former Gina grad.
8: I want to hear about this.
9: And if I hadn't seen it, I wouldn't have believed it. But have you guys ever seen these cars that are filled literally to the ceiling of the car with junk
8: to
9: the point where you can barely sit in it?
10: Yeah.
8: And you can't see out the window.
9: So it was one of those, but so full that the person was driving the car with their door open and holding it open because they couldn't close the door.
6: Pretty sure it's not legal.
9: Yeah. Driving down the road, one hand on the wheel, one on the door with it open.
10: Were they moving or was it legit trash?
9: No, it was legit hoarder trash.
8: That's crazy. Damn.
9: Holding the door open.
8: Even I'm appalled.
6: There are stats that show that the way that somebody takes care of their car, the way that they maintain their house, will reflect how they take care of themselves. Or, you know, they say like messy car, messy personal life.
8: Messy mind.
6: Messy house, messy life.
9: Yeah, messy mind.
6: And then they were talking to some people when they're talking about like dating and stuff about how that is like a big thing, like a big red flag to people. Like
8: that.
6: You get in your date's car, it's just a mess.
9: Yeah.
6: Yeah, and so one of the questions they asked people was, what's the grossest thing you've seen like when you're out on a date, you got into their car, you got into your date's car, and like, what did you see?
9: Yeah.
6: Cigarette butts covering the entire floor.
9: Oh my God.
6: Roaches.
9: Oh.
6: Maggots.
9: Oh.
6: Somebody said a half-eaten hamburger that was under the seat.
9: Oh my God.
6: I can see like dropping a fry that goes between
8: the maybe. But an entree?
6: A moldy gallon of milk that was in the passenger seat.
8: Not jeez.
6: Somebody saw used condoms.
9: That's
8: on their
9: hot.
8: First date.
6: Yeah, but like 25% of people they talked to said they cut a date short because the date's car was just a mess. It's weird when like someone's like, oh, I'll give you a ride. And then as soon as you open the door, they start moving all the garbage.
9: They got to move everything.
6: So that you dust can actually off. Just sit in the seat.
9: Yeah.
6: It's not like there's like one thing sitting on the seat. They're like literally picking up all the garbage, all the wrappers, the bottles and stuff. That,
9: yeah,
6: and
9: papers.
6: Then throwing it, not even like inside, throwing it in the back seat.
8: Oh, of course. Yeah. Well, yeah.
6: Just to get out of the way.
9: Like, how important could it be?
10: Yeah, I've seen girls post online like their feet of like some date that they're on, and it's just the ground is covered in
6: slobs,
10: like water bottles and like energy drinks.
6: Slobs. 877-44-WOODY. 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

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I might have to go to McDonald's today. 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I didn't actually realize it had been that long. Maybe they just like come and go. 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

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Nine Inch Nails with Closer. And for a moment, a lot of people thought that they were, you know, going to break up or going to call it quits. And the complete opposite. Actually, Trent Reznor said he was super inspired by this last tour. So lots more music to come and tours.

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3: 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Yeah. And it's pissing me off. The Woody Show.
7: 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Not the money worries. 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

Alt 96.1, the alternative rock station. Coming up, two songs. We'll take a look at your rock music news for the day. How about the music video that has been played the most times on MTV? What is the most common name for cities in the United States? And where did the phrase red tape come from?

Alt 96.1, the alternative rock station. I hate that we even have to talk about dyes, you know, in our food, but apparently M&M makers Mars will start releasing artificial dye-free candies in August. There's like 27 other corporations that are doing the same, I guess, by the end of the year. I don't know if they're going to offer like two versions or what, but get the dye out. It's Stone Temple Pilots. It's a big empty.

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Toy Story 5 enjoying the biggest opening of the year. They opened $160 million. Second weekend for Steven Spielberg's new movie, Disclosure Day, which did well too, brought in like 17 mil. And the other movies, top five, Backrooms, Scary Movie, and Masters of the Universe. So lots of movies to go see.

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Spokane's rock alternative. All 96.1. So Gavin Rossdale from Bush, I just saw him in an interview at the Download Music Festival. And he said that he's already working on the 11th studio album, which I thought was great. So, I mean, they just put out a new album not that long ago. But he said he's getting inspired by a lot of harder bands. So not sure what exactly that means. It's in the works, though. It's come down.

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1: I got to tell you, I love all of the World Cup stuff. It is my most favorite stuff on social media and the rules and people trying all of our American things. And just, I mean, it's cool. Some Scottish guy, you know, saw his first alligator for the first time. But the beer consumption is crazy. They're expecting fans to consume an estimated 14.4 billion beers, 1.81 billion gallons throughout the 2026 World Cup tournament. You see, in Dallas, they had a game and they had to shut the bar before the match even started because they drank like 5,000 beers before the match. In Boston, I mean, the Scottish, they drank them completely dry. They said that they consumed four times the amount of lager a typical holiday weekend has there. Four times. So many bars sold out. They have no more beer. It doesn't matter what kind of beer. No beer. Which is crazy. But I have thoroughly enjoyed watching the World Cup. America will take on Turkey coming up this Thursday night. I cannot wait.
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Coming up here in a few minutes, we'll take a look at your national calendar for the day. I like to look every day because you never know. Some days more fun than others.

Alt 96.1, Spokane's Rock Alternative. Taking a look at your national calendar for today. It's the 23rd of June. It's National Pecan Sandies Day. Yummy. It's Pink Day. Hydration Day, which is always super important.

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Congrats to Evanescence. New record hit number one on the rock and alternative charts on Billboard. It's Dexter and the Moon Rocks. It's Freaking Out.

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The boys of summer from the Ataris, and we are officially day three of summer. Bring it on, even though it's felt like summer for the last month.

0: Alt 96.1. So just two quick stories when it comes to delivery and food specific. Do you see the DoorDash food delivery robot that had a delivery in Arizona last week? When I first saw the story, I was like, I didn't even know there were DoorDash robots, but apparently that's a thing. Well, apparently this delivery happened right when a SWAT situation was unfolding. So this delivery robot just like rolled in, ignored all the police command. It had to be hauled away by a DoorDash technician. Like, what the hell? And then I was reading about just ordering fast food anyways on a delivery app can run almost as much as a casual restaurant meal. They did all this, you know, research, and fast food prices apps are 15 to 30% higher than at the counter. So a $10 fast food combo can get to 27 bucks real quick when you add service fees, delivery charges, and a tip on top of that. So the firm says that add-ons wipe out the savings that make fast food feel cheap in the first place. So just a heads up, that's a big markup.
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1: 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You know, it's like a feel-good, orgasm-worthy song. It's Everlong, request for Nia.

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Bring it on, a little House of Pain. We don't have to wait much longer until we get a new Muse record. It'll officially be here this coming Friday. It's Be With You.

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1: 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Going to do that right at 2 o'clock. So I just wanted to give you a heads up. All part of our $250,000 USA

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1: 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Coming up, two songs. We'll take a look at your rock news for the day. Metallica's Kirk Hammett fell off the stage. Evanescence climbing the charts. And Live Nation offering a $99 package. It's Sublime.

0: Alt 96.1. Let's take a look today at your rock music news. First up, congrats to Evanescence returning to the top of the charts with their latest song, Who Will You Follow? At the top of all of Billboard Rock, Alternative, and Hard Rock. Ozzy Osbourne's iconic throne, featured in his final concert and Black Sabbath's last performance, will be displayed at Birmingham Museum and Art Gallery. That starts up July 1, and it's going to be there until the end of September. They've had over 650,000 visitors since it opened last year. How about last Friday, Metallica? They were in Dublin, and Kirk Hammett slipped and fell just before they did the song Seek and Destroy. The good news is he's totally fine, but the incident resulted in a humorous new nickname for the song, Slip and Destroy, but the band carried on without any further issues. Mike McCready from Pearl Jam unveiled a graphic novel and lost rock opera. Farewell to Seasons is what it's called, but he said he's been working on it for 20 years. And Live Nation offering a four-pack of lawn tickets to individual shows this summer for $99, including Dirty Head, Chevelle, Muse, 311, Alabama Shakes, if you might want to look into that.
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Amazon Prime Day sales event is happening right now. Started at midnight. We'll go through the 26th, a little earlier, you know, than last year. But Amazon says groceries and household items will be big focus for savings. I haven't even had a chance to go look yet. It's Tame Impala.

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4: Okay, I have that with my shoes. These shoes are only like 2 months old, and my left foot must be bigger than my right foot. Because shoe I have, I like poke
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4: 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Yeah. And it's pissing me off.
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It's Mel. I'm actually soon to get out of here, but I wanted to play this new song for you. We just started playing it. Maybe the first time I played it for you. It's Temper City. The song's called Self-Aware. Enjoy.

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1: No doubt. Do you think they're going to have another run at the Sphere in Vegas? I think with how successful everything was, sold out shows the whole time. Yeah, they'll be back for more down the road. Hey, that's somewhere you could go, Vegas, if you win with the 250K USA giveaway. And in a few minutes, I'll tell you how you can win a whole bunch of cash, $2,500.

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1: Sum 41, they have landmines. And your man, Mike Jones, I have very vital information for you about winning with our 250K USA giveaway. 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I said a few minutes ago, maybe if No Doubt is back at the Sphere in Vegas later this year, you could go see him or do whatever you want with the money. 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
1: Song 2 from Blur is getting a whole bunch of new fans now because Disney has the Muppets playing that at the Rock and Roller Coaster at Disney World. 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
1: It's Nickelback. Mike Jones with you this afternoon. I would say never do business with family, because 99.99999% of the time, it always ends poorly. But then we have a lot of bands with siblings in them. The brothers in Cage the Elephant, and Kim and Kelly deal with the Breeders. How about Max and Spencer from Shade? They get along great. Then there's Liam and Noel Gallagher, but they've patched things up too. I guess music is the exception. Sometimes.

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4: It's like so 80s.
2: Yeah. 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
1: Along with leading the Foo Fighters, Dave Grohl, he loves to barbecue, but I didn't know he's pretty great in the kitchen, too. Dave Grohl has his own lasagna. 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

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Linkin Park next for them will be their movie on Shatter with the documentary about the band returning, all the concert footage and everything. We'll be watching out for that. And coming up real soon for us is your next chance to win in the 250K USA giveaway. At 5 o'clock, we'll have that keyword that could score you $2,500 for your summer vacation to go travel around or anything you want it for. 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
1: Never too late with 3 days grace. I'm Mike Jones. It's really fast when you think about everything with Sublime, where it was only in 2024 where Jacob Knoll joined Eric and Bud and started this new chapter for the band. But in those 2 years, they've clicked together. They wrote a whole album that just recently came out, Until the Sun Explodes. They've been touring around. Everything has happened so fast, but for as quick as it is, they sound great together.

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